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You are the Bruce.

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1: The sign said, long-haired freaky people need not apply.
0: Yeah, that's not how we roll. We're Bruce County. We're all hearts. Everyone is welcome. It's the Sign Says Bruce Contest.
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0: Bruce County weather.
5: Increasing cloudiness tonight with a chance of some showers overnight as it falls to a low of 19. Tomorrow, rain, possibly a thunderstorm, a high of 24, and a sun and cloud mix on Thursday with a slight chance of some showers and a high of 20.
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3: Increasing cloudiness tonight with a chance of some showers overnight as it falls to a low of 19. Tomorrow, rain, possibly a thunderstorm, a high of 24, and a sun and cloud mix on Thursday with a slight chance of some showers and a high of 20.

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4: Increasing cloudiness tonight with a chance of some showers overnight as it falls to a low of 19. Tomorrow, rain, possibly a thunderstorm, a high of 24, and a sun and cloud mix on Thursday with a slight chance of some showers and a high of 20.
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5: Increasing cloudiness tonight with a chance of some showers overnight as it falls to a low of 19. Tomorrow, rain, possibly a thunderstorm, a high of 24, and a sun and cloud mix on Thursday with a slight chance of some showers and a high of 20.
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0: Bruce County weather.
5: Increasing cloudiness tonight with a chance of some showers overnight as it falls to a low of 19. Tomorrow, rain, possibly a thunderstorm, a high of 24, and a sun and cloud mix on Thursday with a slight chance of some showers and a high of 20.
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3: Increasing cloudiness tonight with a chance of some showers overnight as it falls to a low of 19. Tomorrow, rain, possibly a thunderstorm, a high of 24, and a sun and cloud mix on Thursday with a slight chance of some showers and a high of 20.
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look at that mama. She got a sticking in the cameraman. Look at her, so. And he's up there. What's that? Hawaiian noises. Yeah.

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4: Increasing cloudiness tonight with a chance of some showers overnight as it falls to a low of 19. Tomorrow, rain, possibly a thunderstorm, a high of 24, and a sun and cloud mix on Thursday with a slight chance of some showers and a high of 20.
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0: 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The Bruce. From Boundary Peak 187 to Cape Spear, Newfoundland. See the shining sea, Canada. Pumping out some of the best rock in the world. The Bruce champions Canadian independent music, including Indigenous and Bruce County musicians. Here's the deal. 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Friends of the Bruce, give us a heads up on untapped Canadian independent music that you've discovered and you're digging. 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
7: Increasing cloudiness tonight with a chance of some showers overnight as it falls to a low of 19. Tomorrow, rain, possibly a thunderstorm, a high of 24, and a sun and cloud mix on Thursday with a slight chance of some showers and a high of 20.
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0: Bruce County weather.
3: Cloudy with a chance of some showers overnight and a low of 19. For the day ahead, rain, possibly a thunderstorm, a daytime high of 24, feeling more like 32. And Thursday, a sun and cloud mix, slight chance of some showers and a high of 20.
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0: Bruce County weather.
5: Cloudy with a chance of some showers overnight and a low of 19. For the day ahead, rain, possibly a thunderstorm. A daytime high of 24, feeling more like 32. And Thursday, a sun and cloud mix, slight chance of some showers and a high of 20.
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0: Bruce County weather.
4: Cloudy with a chance of some showers overnight and a low of 19. For the day ahead, rain, possibly a thunderstorm. A daytime high of 24, feeling more like 32. And Thursday, a sun and cloud mix, slight chance of some showers and a high of 20.
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0: Bruce County weather.
5: Cloudy with a chance of some showers overnight and a low of 19. For the day ahead, rain, possibly a thunderstorm. A daytime high of 24, feeling more like 32. And Thursday, a sun and cloud mix, slight chance of some showers and a high of 20.
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5: Bruce County weather.
6: Cloudy with a chance of some showers overnight and a low of 19. For the day ahead, rain, possibly a thunderstorm. A daytime high of 24, feeling more like 32. And Thursday, a sun and cloud mix, slight chance of some showers and a high of 20.
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0: Bruce County weather.
4: Cloudy with a chance of some showers overnight and a low of 19. For the day ahead, rain, possibly a thunderstorm. A daytime high of 24, feeling more like 32. And Thursday, a sun and cloud mix, slight chance of some showers and a high of 20.
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0: Bruce County Weather.
4: Cloudy with a chance of some showers overnight and a low of 19. For the day ahead, rain, possibly a thunderstorm. A daytime high of 24, feeling more like 32. And Thursday, a sun and cloud mix, slight chance of some showers and a high of 20.
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0: Bruce County weather.
5: Cloudy with a chance of some showers overnight and a low of 19. For the day ahead, rain, possibly a thunderstorm. A daytime high of 24, feeling more like 32. And Thursday, a sun and cloud mix, slight chance of some showers and a high of 20.
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0: Bruce County weather.
3: Cloudy with a chance of some showers overnight and a low of 19. For the day ahead, rain, possibly a thunderstorm. A daytime high of 24, feeling more like 32. And Thursday, a sun and cloud mix, slight chance of some showers and a high of 20.
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4: Cloudy with a chance of some showers overnight and a low of 19. For the day ahead, rain, possibly a thunderstorm, a daytime high of 24, feeling more like 32. And Thursday, a sun and cloud mix, slight chance of some showers and a high of 20.
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0: Bruce County weather.
3: Cloudy with a chance of some showers overnight and a low of 19. For the day ahead, rain, possibly a thunderstorm. A daytime high of 24, feeling more like 32. And Thursday, a sun and cloud mix, slight chance of some showers and a high of 20.
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1: It's 6 o'clock. Good morning. I'm Claire McCormack. A man who had been reported missing from Woodbridge and seen over the past few days in Saugeen Shores has been located by police and is safe. OPP have confirmed the missing 64-year-old was located yesterday. Saugeen Shores police charged a man with public intoxication after he allegedly called them over the long weekend. They're issuing a reminder saying when you can't get a taxi home, calling 911 multiple times is not appropriate. They say police took multiple 911 calls from a 23-year-old from out of town who became stranded in Saugeen Shores after a night of drinking. After trying to help him unsuccessfully locate a friend, he was arrested for public intoxication and spent the night at the police station. He was released from custody when sober and issued a ticket. Grey Bruce OPP have introduced a new program called Comfort Companions, a community partnership dedicated to bringing support to children during difficult moments. Spencer Byers has the details.
2: The program encourages local crafters and volunteers to create handmade crochet plushies and blankets for children experiencing trauma or crisis. To ensure all donated items are safe and suitable for children, OPP asks that volunteers follow these guidelines. Items must be new and handmade. Items must not contain small parts that could pose a choking hazard. Used or gently used items cannot be accepted. Donated items should have no monetary value attached. Donations can be dropped off at any Grey Bruce OPP detachment. Spencer Byers reporting.
1: There's a meeting this week for residents of River Street in Port Elgin ahead of some road reconstruction. The town says the project from Arlington Street to Wellington Street includes the replacement of sewer and water mains, storm drainage, road base and asphalt, and new sidewalks. A pre-construction meeting is set to be held September 10th from 4:30 to 5:30 on River Street. The project is expected to begin next week, weather permitting, and it could take about 2 months. U.S. President Donald Trump signed some executive orders yesterday banning some Canadian products. They include some Canadian alcohols, dairy, and motorcycles. That's due to come into effect on the 29th. Trump also added mattresses and motorboats to the items subject to 50% tariffs when they enter the U.S. Time now for a check on sports.
3: 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Here's the morning sports brought to you by RE/MAX. The Blue Jays beat the A's 4-2. Kazuma Okamoto hit his team-leading 30th home run. The Guardians got past Baltimore, so the Jays stay one game behind Cleveland for the last wild card. The Brewers beat the Cubs and are the first team to 90 wins. Milwaukee could also be the first to clinch a playoff spot as early as this weekend. The Dodgers are close, too. They won their sixth in a row. The Yankees' victory secured a 34th straight winning season. The White Sox and Red Sox both lost. A couple of teams in playoff spots went head-to-head. The Rays defeated the Braves and the Astros down the Phillies. At the U.S. Open, Jessica Pegula and Aryna Sabalenka advanced to the semis. The men's first semifinalists are Francis Tiafoe and Ben Shelton, eliminated Carlos Alcaraz in a marathon match that finished around 3:30 this morning. And the NFL season starts tonight with a Super Bowl rematch between the Patriots and Seahawks. Now here's your local sports.
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1: Showers and a risk of a thunderstorm today. 50-kilometer wind gusts, a high of 22, feeling like 30 with the humidity. A chance of showers tonight, a low of 14. A mix of sun and clouds Thursday, breezy, a high of 21. Right now it's 20, feeling like 27 in Tobermory, 19 in Walkerton, and it's 20, feeling like 25 in Saugeen Shores. I'm Claire McCormack. 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
10: Take your position, it's showtime.
11: Do you have a teddy bear, Brian? Or did you have a teddy bear? Do you still have a teddy bear?
12: There's often some in my bed for no particular reason.
11: No doubt.
12: They're not necessarily bears anymore.
11: Yeah,
12: they're
11: your kids had a particular stuffed animal?
12: I would say not necessarily. No. A few have had very special ones.
11: Right.
12: And then when they have that, you have to buy multiple ones.
11: Right.
12: Just in case, right?
11: One gets torn up and shredded or lost, left behind.
12: My oldest son had a little one. We called him Bob, his baseball Bob, just a little guy. And he used to rub his hand thing all the time, and he wore holes right through it, you know, looked like kind of a nervous little thing. And so we had several of those, probably a half a dozen of them or so.
11: Right.
12: Our little guy now has a little Jaffy at the house, and we got two or three of those, so we don't misplace them all the time.
11: I rubbed the fur off my monkey.
12: I don't doubt that. Wait a minute, what? You should see what I did to my chicken.
11: I had my grandfather, Aubrey, he gave me a little stuff when I was first born.
12: Yeah.
11: And I still have it to this day.
12: That is awesome.
11: Cheeky is his name, little stuffed monkey. And I love that. Love
12: cheeky,
11: that monkey.
12: Cheeky monkey.
11: I used to actually sew and make clothes for my monkey.
12: Is that right?
11: Yeah, I did.
12: But I
11: hugged him so much. I mean, he's hairless now.
12: I got
11: a hairless monkey.
12: You're like a Mice and Men guy, right? Or that George?
11: Yeah.
12: It's a cartoon, which I think was John Malkovich, really. I'm going to hug him and squeeze him.
11: Call him George.
12: Uh-oh. You know what happens with that.
11: Yeah.
12: Two hugging.
11: Celebrate the day. Did you used to buy Dar teddy bears and stuffed animals, stuff like that?
12: Yeah, every once in a while.
11: Yeah, I used to do that.
12: Or win that bar at a fair. Go to the fair and win the bar.
11: Oh, win you the big bar.
12: Win you the bar. Yeah, sometimes, yeah. But somebody, what the heck? My daughter's got this giant, looks like a chicken. Or something.
11: Some of them are just too big, right?
12: You know, it's ridiculous. It's cool for a 2-year-old who wants to wrestle them and jump on them and, you know, all that. But
11: I just recall back in the CNE,
12: gorillas.
11: Back in the 70s, early 1980s.
12: Yeah.
11: And I imagine those stuffed animals, the big stuffed ones, are still a thing. I don't know. I haven't been
12: I
11: in
12: think
11: a while.
12: So.
11: But I was always jealous of the dude that's carrying like three of those around.
12: Right? You know he's going to get picked
11: up. I can't win one.
12: Dude's going to pick up, too.
11: Oh, big time.
12: Maybe the sights.
11: You got a big stuffed animal?
12: The sights on
11: girls
12: those
11: are all
12: guns.
11: Over you.
12: They were all fixed, the sights on those guns, right? Or if you had to throw baseballs or whatever. I don't know.
11: For sure. All those games were fixed. I think they let somebody win every once in a while. Or maybe just
12: so you'd see a guy.
11: I think maybe they hired somebody to walk around.
12: That's what I'm saying.
11: Right?
12: That guy's a carny.
11: Absolutely.
12: You never knew that guy, right? He was always a carny.
11: Nobody
12: walking around with
11: any.
12: A giant gorilla wrapped around his neck. Just so you think that I could see
11: my
12: that.
11: My God, we're cynics.
12: Oh my God, we are. Yeah, but they're carnies. The carnies will be coming back in a couple of weeks.
11: The carnies
12: by the
11: are
12: way.
11: Coming. Yeah,
12: Pumpkinfest returning in less than
11: fest.
12: A month. Yeah, the carnies will be here with their rides and. You know how that
11: stuffed animals.
12: Goes. And lines, stuffed animals and lines. It's going to be great. It's also a wonderful Weirdo Day, by the way. I'm not sure we qualify or not. Or
11: Weirdo? I mean,
12: what's
11: maybe
12: weird?
11: Not wonderful.
12: Like, what's weird these days, right? You have to go out on a limb to be weird these days, right? Don't you?
11: What's weird these days? My God.
12: What isn't weird, I suppose? It's National Wiener Schnitzel Day, too. I'm always up for a good schnitzel.
11: Oh, no you buried the wiener there.
12: No matter the wiener. I buried the wiener? What?
11: Yeah.
12: No, oh, the leader.
11: Yeah, you buried the
12: leader wiener. I'm always up for a good schnitzel, whether it's wiener or chicken or pork or... I prefer the pork.
11: I got a hairless monkey and you buried the wiener.
12: Welcome
11: to Wednesday.
12: Should see what I did to my chicken.

0: Like a temper tantrum in the grocery store?
1: Clean up on aisle 3 and 6, and then over to the baker's section.
0: Longy and proper.
1: Just kind of everywhere.
0: On the Bruise.
2: Snoop Dogg's ice cream taster called it. My job.
3: Snoop Dogg's
2: ice cream. Yeah, it's 3 months. It's 10 grand per month. 30 grand for the entire contract.
3: Why would you need someone to taste your ice cream? Why not just eat it yourself?
2: Well, the individual will travel across the globe to discover emerging frozen dessert trends and develop innovative new flavors. Applications are open worldwide, so yes, as a Canadian, you qualify, Brian. Candidates are looking for diverse backgrounds, including creators, students, and food enthusiasts. You're a food enthusiast.
4: I like food.
2: Yep. Yeah. You must speak English?
4: Ish.
2: Ish. Hold a valid passport?
4: Yep, got one of those.
2: Possess a strong pulse on food culture?
4: Oh, I guess. Okay.
2: Snoop's team will personally review shortlisted applicants, and Snoop Dogg plans to personally contact the winning candidate.
4: Do I have to smoke weed?
2: Well, I mean, it depends on how much ice cream you're supposed to taste here. It just says taster, not devourer.
4: Not devourer.
2: Yeah.
4: Well, that's okay. Is he's looking for it? For he has an ice cream company,
2: You could get a brain freeze and a contact high at the same time.
4: Like, tell me every one of his flavors doesn't end with the name Kush. Brain freeze.
2: I think Snoop Dogg's the new Shaquille O'Neal. Right?
4: All of a
2: sudden, put his name on anything.
4: Yeah. Next thing, he's selling printer cartridges at midnight.
2: My God.
4: No, he could sell printer cartridges because he could sell anything.
2: At what point do you lose your street cred?
4: Maybe ice cream is the limit. By the way, speaking of drugs, because, Snoop Dogg is a pretty famous druggie. Quaaludes are making a comeback.
2: I heard that. Not since Cheech and Chong have I heard Quaaludes.
4: Wolf of Wall Street. Thank you very
2: much. That's right, too.
4: That
2: was sort of based in the same era, was it not?
4: Yeah, I guess based in, right? Yeah,
2: right.
4: But of course the movie came out much later, but it would have been based in the 80s. And dude, that Belfort
2: My favorite
4: character,
2: line for Quaaludes, Fast Times at Ridgemont High.
4: People
2: on Lude should not drive.
4: And then Leo DiCaprio did. And he got home fine.
2: Yeah, well,
4: until he woke up in the morning and realized there was nothing left of his Lamborghini.
2: Where's the Lambo?
4: And that movie is why Quaaludes are making a comeback. I didn't realize, but they say that there's a bit of a buzz about that. You know, going, hey, look at how that guy seemed to really.
2: Jonah Hill's the reason that Ludes are back.
4: Thank him and Leo. Well, Leo shouldn't be because he.
2: Like, Quaaludes are a downer, right?
4: I have no idea.
2: Yeah.
4: I know you shouldn't. All I know about them is you shouldn't drive.
2: Mm-hmm.
4: And if you take the lemons and then they don't do anything and you take more of the lemons, then you took too many and you can't even crawl out the golf club to your Lamborghini. That's all I know about Quaaludes.
2: You'll end up folding. Hey? see how the tweaker's folding now?
4: Yeah.
2: Bent over at the waist and just sort of standing there?
4: Yeah, sometimes you're right on the head. Like
2: that's a wild stuff.
4: Like a tower. Say no, kids.
2: But
4: say no.
2: People on loot should not drive.
4: Yes, never.

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0: tall, dark, and handsome? More like short, pasty white, some really interesting skin modeling. Face only a mother could love. Longy and Bruffer are on the Bruce.
1: So the Blue Jays did pull one out and over the A's yesterday. They got a 4-2 win. A couple of back-to-back Jacks. Okamoto,
2: 30.
1: Record.
2: Like
1: no Japanese-born player dinged 30 in the majors in a year.
2: In a rookie year.
1: In any year, I think.
2: He
1: already had the rookie record because it was Ohtani who had it, and he beat Ohtani. Now I think it's any Japanese-born ball player. I'll double-check that.
2: Well, Shohei Ohtani has more than 30 home runs in a year.
1: No. Not in... Are you sure? I'll have to check that. Because the rookie year he had beat already, I thought. It was like Ohtani only had 20-something.
2: Shohei Ohtani's got more than 30 dingers, dude.
1: Think so?
2: Oh.
1: All right.
2: I don't know how to spell it.
1: What?
2: No, I was close enough. It came up.
3: Japanese home runner on record. Home run. Record.
2: There you go. Look
1: what
2: at
1: you
2: us.
1: Got? Where's Paul and Sports Guy?
2: He's got 310 home runs.
1: Not in one season.
2: Well, no, but he's got 310. 55 home runs in 2025.
1: Okay, well, then the 30 is no record at all. Because it's
2: 54 home runs in 2024.
1: But the rookie record was 20 by a Japanese player was 22.
2: Right. Well, we don't need to argue about it.
1: So I guess 30 is not a record at all.
2: No.
1: It's a record on the Blue Jays.
2: Yep, for sure.
1: It's about four times what Vladdy has, I suppose. Something like that. It's a lot.
2: Well, he still hasn't hit a dinger at home.
1: No, it's still like...
2: Well, I think he's got eight.
1: No, seven or eight. Now, what about this stupid ballpark? That's what I want to talk about. Where the A's are playing? Like, that's a high school ballpark or something.
2: Dude, there are raccoons in the dugouts.
1: It looks like, do you remember on Dazed and Confused, which was a wonderful movie, but they were going to slap ass of that young kid, and he was playing ball that night, and you could go just sit your lawn chairs in the outfield and watch the game?
2: Yeah.
1: That's where the Oakland A's are playing.
4: All right.
1: I don't know. Are they even still the Oakland A's or are they just the A's, the Athletics?
2: I don't know.
1: That ballpark is a...
2: They got to bring the money ball back.
1: Yes. Yes.
2: Got to bring the money ball back.
1: Yes. They need Jonah Hill, just like they needed him to get Quaaludes popular again.
2: So, hey, surprise. Again. Blue Jays are back 500.
1: Look at that.
2: One game still behind Cleveland.
1: Won last night, too.
2: Yeah, so they're still... It's going to be Toronto-Cleveland right down to the last game.
1: And I'm called it.
2: Blue Jays have the advantage.
1: Oh,
2: yes.
1: Like the season
2: advantage
1: series
2: between Cleveland. So if it's a tie, end of season, guess who gets the wild card?
1: They don't have to play. They just get it, eh?
2: Yeah, they get it.
1: Jeez. Well, my prediction is, unfortunately, I think they are going to finish one game, right where they are right now, one game behind Cleveland.
2: By the way, NFL football?
1: Starts tonight. With a Sunday night, Wednesday matchup.
2: Correct.
1: What? Well, at least it is it's Super Bowl replay, right?
2: All right.
1: Tonight.
2: Well, go Jays.
1: Go Jays. Football can wait.

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0: fine line between smart and stupid. Longy and Bruffer on the Brews.
1: So as you know, Brian, I like inconveniences. Keeps me on my toes. I like the challenge, right?
2: You do.
1: I like to make the easy job a little bit harder just because it's something to do.
2: Like you want to rip up a piece of paper rather than putting it through the shredder? You want to rip it by hand?
1: By hand.
2: Instead.
1: So I came across this on the internet here. All Everyday right. inconveniences that drive, well, some people crazy, like buying scissors only to realize you need another pair of scissors to open the package.
2: Like first world problems.
1: First world problems.
2: I like that.
1: Losing the end of the tape.
2: Oh, I hate that.
1: I'll give you that
2: one. Hey, that tuck tape?
1: I'll give you that one.
2: That's a tough one.
1: And when you find the end, and then it shreds right
2: down
1: the middle,
2: it,
1: right?
2: You rip it. You can't get the whole thing off. I don't like it.
1: The old 10 hot dogs, 8 buns dilemma?
2: I don't get... And then they've shrunk them both down. Now, it used to be 12 dogs, 8.
1: Right.
2: So if you purchased in enough, like, multiples of that, if you know your fractions, bruv, you can get the common denominator and you can buy enough to make it match up. Now you can't.
1: You can't. Well, hey, by the way, I didn't ask you.
2: Yeah.
1: Did you pop into Costco at all when you went to London?
2: Yeah, I got a hot dog.
1: Did you get a hot dog?
2: Yeah, man. Yeah.
1: Trying to open a Capri Sun.
2: Yeah, I don't know about that.
1: Mismatched Tupperware lids and containers.
2: Oh, my God. Don't get me started.
1: Do you have a drawer?
2: Oh, my God.
1: How big's your drawer?
2: It is huge.
1: Yeah.
2: And there is not a lid to be found in that damn thing.
1: Isn't it incredible? Every once in a while, we say, well, that's it. We're recycling everything, and we're just going to get new stuff.
2: Going out and getting, because there's odds and end bowls. And then, Brian? The best one.
1: 3 months later.
2: Well, you know what? My best storage containers right now are Chapman's ice cream, the round tubs. Like, that's what I put most big things in. That's my Tupperware. It's free. Thanks,
1: Thanks, Chapman's.
2: Yeah.
1: Bag of chips, it's mostly air.
2: Well, that's just been generations. Hate that shit.
1: The phone charger that they think is charging, but it never was.
2: Oh, dude. Why are they always so janky?
1: Phone cords are.
2: Aren't
1: or
2: they?
1: Or is it the bases sometimes, too?
2: Then you have to figure out which is which, right? You got to try a different cord. You got to try a different base.
1: It's like, an inconvenience.
2: I just now have them sitting there in packages ready to go when something fails.
1: So I never have this problem because we bring our own.

0: bags to the grocery
1: store.
0: Well,
1: this is a
0: but when the grocery
1: thing,
0: bag rips in the driveway.
1: Used to have that problem, especially when milk was in it.
0: Yeah,
1: that was the crap.
0: I'm a overpacker. My wife will say I'm an overpacker. I'm a precise packer.
1: Uh-huh. Hey, I got these big bags. I load them up.
0: No, they're heavy.
1: Yep.
0: But generally speaking, I'm the one that's going to drag them in.
1: So,
0: I don't have a problem with that.
1: It'll hold up.
0: I'm a bit of a superstar at the grocery stores.
1: Yeah,
0: with my packing abilities.
1: I don't doubt that. I think we just...
0: I've had comments.
1: I think we're just fed up with problems.
0: It's called a lowercase W, Brian.
1: There we go. Win-win.

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2: It's 7 o'clock. Good morning. I'm Claire McCormack. A man who had been reported missing from Woodbridge and seen over the past few days in Saugeen Shores has been located by police and is safe. OPP have confirmed the missing 64-year-old was located yesterday. Saugeen Shores police charged a man with public intoxication after he allegedly called them over the long weekend. They're issuing a reminder saying when you can't get a taxi home, calling 911 multiple times is not appropriate. They say police took multiple 911 calls from a 23-year-old from out of town who became stranded in Saugeen Shores after a night of drinking. After trying to help him unsuccessfully locate a friend, he was arrested for public intoxication and spent the night at the police station. He was released from custody when sober and issued a ticket. Grey Bruce OPP have introduced a new program called Comfort Companions, a community partnership dedicated to bringing support to children during difficult moments. Spencer Byers has the details.
3: The program encourages local crafters and volunteers to create handmade crochet plushies and blankets for children experiencing trauma or crisis. To ensure all donated items are safe and suitable for children, OPP asks that volunteers follow these guidelines. Items must be new and handmade. Items must not contain small parts that could pose a choking hazard. Used or gently used items cannot be accepted. Donated items should have no monetary value attached. Donations can be dropped off at any Grey Bruce OPP detachment. Spencer Byers reporting.
2: There's a meeting this week for residents of River Street in Port Elgin ahead of some road reconstruction. The town says the project from Arlington Street to Wellington Street includes the replacement of sewer and water mains, storm drainage, road base and asphalt, and new sidewalks. A pre-construction meeting is set to be held September 10th from 4:30 to 5:30 on River Street. The project is expected to begin next week, weather permitting, and it could take about 2 months. U.S. President Donald Trump signed some executive orders yesterday banning some Canadian products. They include some Canadian alcohols, dairy, and motorcycles. That's due to come into effect on the 29th. Trump also added mattresses and motorboats to the items subject to 50% tariffs when they enter the U.S. Time now for a check on sports.
4: I'm RJ Broadhead. Here's the morning sports brought to you by RE/MAX. The Blue Jays beat the A's 4-2 because Kazuma Okamoto hit his team-leading 30th home run. The Guardians got past Baltimore, so the Jays stay one game behind Cleveland for the last wild card. The Brewers beat the Cubs and are the first team to 90 wins. Milwaukee could also be the first to clinch a playoff spot as early as this weekend. The Dodgers are close, too. They won their sixth in a row. The Yankees' victory secured a 34th straight winning season. The White Sox and Red Sox both lost. A couple of teams in playoff spots went head-to-head. The Rays defeated the Braves and the Astros down the Phillies. At the U.S. Open, Jessica Pegula and Aryna Sabalenka advanced to the semis. The men's first semifinalists are Francis Tiafoe and Ben Shelton eliminated Carlos Alcaraz in a marathon match that finished around 3:30 this morning. And the NFL season starts tonight with a Super Bowl rematch between the Patriots and Seahawks. Now here's your local sports.
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2: Showers and a risk of a thunderstorm today. 50-kilometer wind gusts, a high of 22, feeling like 30 with the humidity. A chance of showers tonight, a low of 14. A mix of sun and clouds Thursday, breezy, a high of 21. Right now, it's 20 feeling like 27 in Tobermory, 19 in Walkerton, and it's 20 feeling like 25 in Saugeen Shores. I'm Claire McCormack. 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
0: On the Bruce.
2: Wake up and win. Let's do it.
3: All right, then. Let's wake up and win.
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2: We have a special Rush edition of Wake Up and Win today. And, I mean, we had a special Rush edition going on for a while. Remember, what's the Rush?
4: Yeah, what's the Rush? The contest.
2: We send one lucky listener. Who was that? Rob. Mm-hmm. Right? He's going...
4: What's your Rush story, though, first?
2: My Rush story is? Yeah. 44 years ago today, 1982. Feels like 1982 is not 44 years ago today. Not
4: 44 years ago today.
2: But that's a long time ago.
4: So they released what album?
2: Rush released their ninth album.
4: Already nine deep.
2: Signals was the album. That included a couple of pretty big hits like Subdivision and another one that we're going to play here in just a minute, New World Man. That's a pretty kicker album.
4: It is.
2: For 1982, when they already had eight pretty juicy ones already.
4: Yeah. So Robert Howell won the What's the Rush contest.
2: Yes, remember
4: that? The question this morning, and hit up the Elgin Jewelers text line, and use the keywords wake up, 519-389-9790, and tell us where we are sending Robert to see Rush.
2: So when we had the What's the Rush contest, it was for hotel stay, flights, blah, blah, blah, the whole
4: 4 days accommodation in there.
2: Yeah, and $200 spending loot.
4: You know how far $200 will get you, eh?
2: This day and age?
4: Well, pretty, I'm sure Robert appreciated breakfast. That, though, anyways, right?
2: It's a little something. That's right, and he's going to go spend that money in what city?
4: Right.
2: So where did we send him? I'll give you a hint. It's not... This weekend, it's December when he's going out there. Mm-hmm. This weekend, Rush
4: is... You just said out there, didn't you?
2: Somewhere out there.
4: We should shut up. 519...
2: Somewhere out there.
4: We don't need anyone. 519-389-9790. Wake up.

0: Long Ian Brouffer on the Bruce.
1: All right, it's not in Boston.
2: Not in Boston, but Rush is playing Boston, what, this
1: Saturday and Monday, this weekend. What's that state?
2: Tutamashus.
1: A state of confusion. That's what that state is.
2: Yeah, when you try to pronounce it.
1: Boston.
2: So we are sending Robert Howe to Vancouver in December to see Rush, and that is the answer to the Wake Up and Win contest question this morning.
1: Lots of qualifiers this morning. 44 years ago. I can't believe 1982 is 44 years ago.
2: That's when that album was released.
1: Yeah, yeah. Do you remember the album? You know the album I had, probably my favorite Rush album, was Farewell to Kings.
2: Yeah.
1: I had that one on vinyl. That was a good one. Xanadu and some of those. I think Closer to the Heart was on that, if I'm not mistaken. I don't know how early that album was. I'm no Rush expert. I just, you know, I know a thing.
2: It's funny how certain things stick out in your head.
1: Right? Especially albums.
2: Right. So Stedman's in Wyerton used to be the go-to spot to buy record albums if you're, you know, young kid from Lion's Head.
1: Sure,
2: you go to Wyerton,
1: okay.
2: You go to Stedman's and they have albums.
1: Did they also
2: there.
1: Call it the Five to Dime store? Because our Stedman's was called Stedman's Five and Dime.
2: I don't know if they called it that or not. But I can remember seeing Michael Jackson's The Wall.
1: Oh.
2: Remember that album? I can remember seeing that. And I remember they were playing, and they used to play one of the records right in the store to encourage you to buy it. And Rush, Closer to the Heart, was playing when I was in there.
1: No kidding. Just a kid one day. That was on a Farewell to Kings. I do remember that. Xanadu. Mm-hmm. So was Cinderella Man, not the Eminem version.
2: All right.
1: Cinderella Man.
2: All right, time for the Morning Funny, brought to you by Uniglass in Port Elgin and Kincardine for all your repair and installation of automotive glass. 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
3: I was not allowed to watch anything. I mean, when they made The Simpsons, it was like, I guess they're just showing R-rated TV shows now. I was having a sleepover one night. We was 12 years old, and so a bunch of 12-year-old boys, we got sleeping bags in the living room floor. It's a very fun night. But at the end of the night, they're like, we're going to watch Friday the 13th. So I stand up in front of them alone, and I say, I don't think I'm allowed to watch this. I expected others to join me. When no one joined, the kid's mom came over to like, she was just trying to save me the embarrassment. She's trying to be sweet. And she goes, you know what? She goes, maybe just don't tell your parents about it. And I said, that's going to be pretty hard because I've already called them and they're on their way. I didn't know we could lie to these people. This is the first time hearing that's an option.

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2: Say that again.
3: Stevie Ray Vaughan looked like he sounded.
2: I love me some Stevie Ray Vaughan, and I love the way he wails a guitar and sings that Texas dirty,
3: Texas
2: gritty
3: dirt.
2: Sound.
3: That's what it is.
2: But I said it looked like he had a mouthful of marbles. You wonder how he sang, and you're like, he looks like he sounds. I'm like, all right, I guess he did. Yeah.
3: And to me, man, he looks brilliant. He sounds brilliant.
2: What a beauty.
3: There you go.
2: What a beauty.
3: I have told you before, one of my favorite, actually, no, strike that. The best job I ever had, strike that out. Best job I ever had.
2: Yeah.
3: Was surprisingly not this one, Brian.
2: Wow, because I would think working with me day in, day out would have
3: been
2: the gem of your lifetime.
3: But it was digging graves.
2: That was the best job.
3: Honest to goodness, the best job I ever had in my life.
2: You really should be nicknamed Digger.
3: It should be.
2: Like, I mean, that's that guy on Moonshiners, his name Digger,
3: it's
2: because he dug graves at one point.
3: Well, I did it for two springs.
2: Two springs.
3: Eastner Cemetery.
2: How many,
3: me and Arnold
2: Mielhausen.
3: Yeah. How many plants?
2: How many digs?
3: Sir. What are you doing over there?
2: I got a Charlie horse. Yeah, just
3: should I start digging for you right now?
2: Yes.
3: Where would you like to be playing?
2: I got a Charlie horse in my leg just randomly sitting here. You ever work with somebody in such good shape in your life? Sorry, digging graves.
3: Yeah, digging graves.
2: How many digs do you think you did?
3: I don't know. I didn't keep track. I didn't put notches on my lipstick case.
2: Like, that's not a giant cemetery.
3: Well, I would come in the spring, right?
2: Yeah.
3: And I would dig the ones in the
2: folks
3: old...
2: Folks from the winter waiting?
3: Yes, from the winter waiting in the mausoleum, right?
2: All right.
3: And I would only dig in the old part of the cemetery because you couldn't bring the dozers in there or the backhoes, right?
2: You had to by hand.
3: You had to do it by hand.
2: My brother Wheels worked for the town of Tiverton there, and he had to dig graves as well at times.
3: I loved it.
2: Yeah. Now, is there a fence around that cemetery?
3: No.
2: Huh. Because usually there is. You know why?
3: Why?
2: People are dying to get in. Okay.
3: There's a gate. Right?
2: There's a gate.
3: I don't think there's any
2: fences. Yeah.
3: 38 competitors took part in a grave digging contest over the weekend
2: in
3: Hungary.
2: Really?
3: Yeah. Speed and precision were put to the test.
2: 4x8,
3: uh-huh.
2: Or whatever it is.
3: It was organized by the Hungarian Association of Cemetery Maintainers and Operators. So,
2: is that a union?
3: Sounds like a
2: local.
3: Sounds like somebody working at the office or Trailer Park Boys.
2: Yeah, right.
3: Aims to highlight the skills of the trade while challenging taboos surrounding death. 19 two-person teams.
2: It's nice to have a buddy.
3: They battled through dry, hard soil as they competed to dig graves that met strict specifications. So the winners, Robert and Lislo, they won the contest by completing their grave 1 hour and 21 minutes. This, to me, is rookie
2: numbers.
3: That's good.
2: That's really?
3: Yeah.
2: That's, I don't know. Now,
3: dude, I could go six wide or six deep, three wide just like that.
2: I'd have to see this. This sounds like when you can jump 6 feet straight in the air.
3: This is
2: sit-up
3: record. This
2: isn't
3: fantasy. This, this is the real deal.
2: You can sure yarn a string or something like that. String a yarn, tell a tale.
3: They won 200,000 Hungarian forints.
2: Any idea what that equals?
3: $640. That wouldn't even buy you a headstone.
2: Dude, I wouldn't dig that hole for
3: that. Wouldn't buy you a spade.
2: No kidding. I wouldn't dig that hole for that. Are you kidding me?
3: Dude, I did it for minimum wage and loved every minute of it.
2: Were you in the sand up there in East Nor, or you think it was pretty rocky terrain there?
3: No, it wasn't that rocky.
2: And do you know why?
3: A lot of clay.
2: Yeah.
3: A lot of clay.
2: Do you know why they have two people teams there?
3: No.
2: Because the guy in the hole needs a hand out by the time he gets 6 feet down.
3: He's in there
2: down,
3: so
2: right?
3: deep.
2: That's right.
3: Why don't you just stay down there? Hey, I'll pack you in nice and tight.
2: Oh, that's the worst, having to dig your own.

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2: What's the sign say, Bruffer?
3: Sign says, well, I'm just looking on our Facebook page here. Mm. By the way, go to our Facebook page, rockthebruce.ca, and like it while you're there. And Melanie just sent in her membership card for Bruce County Museum and Cultural Center.
2: Right there, says it says Bruce.
3: Bruce County, so that works.
2: I like the one that says Bruce Telecom Field out at Lamont Sports
3: that
2: Park.
3: Works as well.
2: I played a little ball out at the Bruce Telecom Field out there.
3: You don't just play, you shine.
2: I'm not sure if it's Bruce Telecom Field, but, you know, there is a giant 97.9 The Bruce banner out there as well.
3: Somebody might want to take a picture in the outfield. That might be a good one. I'm pretty sure it says Bruce on there somewhere.
2: Maybe I'll send that one in because I got one of me shagging a fly ball.
3: What about
2: there.
3: Annie? Annie's got one of those OG Three Sheets Brewing t-shirts.
2: Yep, with the Bruce on the back.
3: Bruce on the back there. So that works as well.
2: So here's the deal. You find a sign that says Bruce on it.
3: Could be a
2: road
3: sign.
2: Could
3: be
2: a lot of them.
3: Oh, dude.
2: Like, hello. Take a picture. Send it to us.
3: Throw a stone, you'll hit a Bruce sign.
2: That enters you into the contest.
3: For $1,000.
2: You could do some shameless self-promotion with this, really. Really, because there's a lot of businesses that have Bruce in their name.
3: For example, who sent this one in?
2: Like Bruce County.
3: Sandy sent this one in, the Winter Spirit Art Show, which runs Friday, November 13th, Saturday, November 14th at Saugeen Golf Club at 5278 Bruce County Road 3, Port Elgin. So not only does she enter the contest for $1,000, she gets a plug-in for an event.
2: Self-promotion. Huh? Yeah, how many
3: beautiful.
2: Bruce County business, Bruce County the carpentry, you know, this sort of thing? There's lots of them.
3: Send it in.
2: Get a picture. And we're going to draw of all those pictures. Somebody's going to win 1,000 buckaroos.
3: Yeah, that's coming up in October. And list off our sponsors there, buddy.
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3: Nice.
2: Bruce Peninsula Press. I bet their sign has the word Bruce in it.
3: There you go.
2: That's all I'm saying. You can get that one.

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2: It's 8 o'clock. Good morning. I'm Claire McCormack. A man who had been reported missing from Woodbridge and seen over the past few days in Saugeen Shores has been located by police and is safe. OPP have confirmed the missing 64-year-old was located yesterday. Saugeen Shores police charged a man with public intoxication after he allegedly called them over the long weekend. They're issuing a reminder saying when you can't get a taxi home, calling 911 multiple times is not appropriate. They say police took multiple 911 calls from a 23-year-old from out of town who became stranded in Saugeen Shores after a night of drinking. After trying to help him unsuccessfully locate a friend, he was arrested for public intoxication and spent the night at the police station. He was released from custody when sober and issued a ticket. Grey Bruce OPP have introduced a new program called Comfort Companions, a community partnership dedicated to bringing support to children during difficult moments. Spencer Byers has the details.
3: The program encourages local crafters and volunteers to create handmade crochet plushies and blankets for children experiencing trauma or crisis. To ensure all donated items are safe and suitable for children, OPP asks that volunteers follow these guidelines. Items must be new and handmade. Items must not contain small parts that could pose a choking hazard. Used or gently used items cannot be accepted. Donated items should have no monetary value attached. Donations can be dropped off at any Grey Bruce OPP detachment. Spencer Byers reporting.
2: There's a meeting this week for residents of River Street in Port Elgin ahead of some road reconstruction. The town says the project from Arlington Street to Wellington Street includes the replacement of sewer and water mains, storm drainage, road base and asphalt, and new sidewalks. A pre-construction meeting is set to be held September 10th from 4:30 to 5:30 on River Street. The project is expected to begin next week, weather permitting, and it could take about 2 months. U.S. President Donald Trump signed some executive orders yesterday banning some Canadian products. They include some Canadian alcohols, dairy, and motorcycles. That's due to come into effect on the 29th. Trump also added mattresses and motorboats to the items subject to 50% tariffs when they enter the U.S. Time now for a check on sports.
4: 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Here's the morning sports brought to you by RE/MAX. The Blue Jays beat the A's 4-2. Kazuma Okamoto hit his team-leading 30th home run. The Guardians got past Baltimore, so the Jays stay one game behind Cleveland for the last wild card. The Brewers beat the Cubs and are the first team to 90 wins. Milwaukee could also be the first to clinch a playoff spot as early as this weekend. The Dodgers are close, too. They won their sixth in a row. The Yankees' victory secured a 34th straight winning season. The White Sox and Red Sox both lost. A couple of teams in playoff spots went head-to-head. The Rays defeated the Braves and the Astros down the Phillies. At the U.S. Open, Jessica Pegula and Aryna Sabalenka advanced to the semis. The men's first semifinalists are Francis Tiafoe and Ben Shelton eliminated Carlos Alcaraz in a marathon match that finished around 3:30 this morning. And the NFL season starts tonight with a Super Bowl rematch between the Patriots and Seahawks. Now here's your local sports.
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2: Showers and a risk of a thunderstorm today. 50-kilometer wind gusts, a high of 22, feeling like 30 with the humidity. A chance of showers tonight, a low of 14. A mix of sun and clouds Thursday, breezy, a high of 21. Right now, it's 20, feeling like 27 in Tobermory, 19 in Walkerton, and it's 20, feeling like 25 in Saugeen Shores. I'm Claire McCormack. 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

0: Dulu screws misshapen and thread worn. Longy and Bruffer on the Bruise.
1: Well, now I want a green chair. Thank you, Roger Tourlose, for that track. That's a rocking tune.
2: Brand new music. Well, yeah. It's brand new to us.
1: Brand
2: spanking
1: new. Well, it's new to Roger as well. He just put that together and sent it in. And that is part of our Canada Rocks, Bruce County Rocks feature, powered by Dutton Automotive and Power Sports Owen Sound. Come and discover the Dutton difference. And Roger, kudos, man. Love that
2: good
1: track.
2: Tune.
1: Love
2: and
1: it.
2: You said he plays everything.
1: Love it. He's a one-man show.
2: But yeah, not it's all attached to your knees and cymbals and stuff. That's always fun. Yeah,
1: Roger, good stuff. And he'll be sending us more. I knew. Don't stop writing, buddy.
2: And if you're a local musician.
1: For sure, get us the tunes.
2: Get us your stuff.
1: Yeah.
2: Originals. Write it. Put it down. Get it out.
1: We'll play it. And
2: we're that kind of place.
1: Make you a millionaire.
2: Yeah. Do you think Anne-Marie's got a band and a song?
1: Were you ever in a band?
3: Anne-Marie. No, I always organize the events for the bands to play
2: That sounds about right, doesn't it? That sounds Anne-Marie's
1: speed. Better question. Were you ever a groupie?
3: Well, why do you think I organize the events?
2: That's a good point.
3: I love music. I just can't make it.
1: I know you do. I know you do.
2: Yes, yeah.
1: Pumpkin Fest. Yeah. It's here, man.
3: It's coming quick. It's coming really quick. The car show already has 300 cars signed up. OLG's back on board for the Cinderella's Carriage car show. We're really
1: looking. How many did you say?
2: 300
3: cars registered already. Yeah. So there's some good things happening with the car show this year. There's going to be two entrances instead of just one, so there won't be quite so much of a lineup.
2: Okay. To get the cars in the morning.
3: Yeah. Enter in on Highway 21, either end.
2: Nice. Just don't turn at the barricades if you have a fancy car.
3: Yes.
2: See, they turn me away all the time. You can't get in here.
1: You're not fancy at all.
3: No. Even though we need you. So, advanced registration's open till September 19th. And it means you can get in earlier. So you'll get prime spot.
2: Downtown.
3: If you're not pre-registered, you can't go and start registering till 9 o'clock.
2: Right.
3: 7 till 9 a.m., you can take your car in if you've pre-registered.
2: You get set up there, get your lawn chairs, get your plaques out, whatever
3: Absolutely.
2: You have there. This car is one of my favorite parts of Pungafest, and I think it for a lot of people, that up and down Main Street, you love the drone shots and the pictures and the videos from up and down Main Street. The cars go on and on.
3: Yeah.
1: It is a beautiful thing.
3: It's
1: I also like
3: amazing.
1: The potato tornadoes too, but
2: so that's your favorite. One of your
3: that
2: favorite.
3: That is a
2: parts.
3: Given. Uh-huh. Yes.
2: Yes. That's a tradition for sure.
3: Yeah.
2: So,
3: what do you think about chocolate trophies?
1: Yes, please.
3: Chocolate trophies for the car show.
1: Absolutely.
3: Thanks to Mill Creek. Yeah.
1: That's a trophy that's not going to sit in the mantle for very long.
2: No.
3: Well, no, and let's hope it doesn't sit in the car for very long
1: it's a nice day.
2: And we don't know yet. Well, boy, last year we had last couple years. It's been beautiful,
3: beautiful weather.
2: Like, we're short time in the last couple. And it's not always been the case, Anne-Marie, over the history of Pungafest.
3: No, we have had hail and snow and downbursts and lost tents. And
2: that puts a damper on a car show guy coming out. But, man, when you got the weather like that, it is up and down the street. It's one of the greatest things. And anything can come. You want to register for this car show. I know a lot of these Corvette guys are showing up.
3: Absolutely.
2: But they're essentially stock cars. They just bought, but they're probably pricey.
3: They're pretty nice.
2: They're pretty nice to look at. I don't know I get in and out of them at my age. I know my age is kind of the prime Corvette buying age.
3: I know people older than you that are getting in and
2: you
3: out
2: and
3: of
2: I,
3: those.
2: Bruff,
3: you can
2: are
3: do
2: not
3: just fine.
2: Listen.
1: I don't know he had a Charlie horse this morning.
2: Just sitting here.
1: Just about took him out.
2: Well, my Jeep, which is not lifted in any, it's a totally stock Jeep. There's times where I have to actually lift my own leg to get even that in there. So I don't know about the low seats of the Corvettes.
3: You need a little stool.
2: It's well worth coming down and checking it out. And I know we're kind of focused car show today, Anne-Marie, but how's the season been for growing? Have you heard much? It's been a warm year.
3: They haven't said much
2: not
3: yet.
2: Much out
3: I'll,
2: of the
3: I'll
2: bag.
3: Hopefully have a little bit more next week when I come to chat with you.
2: The insider.
3: But it's they're tight-lipped, these growers.
2: Yeah, well, it's a serious business.
1: Can't show all your cards, man.
2: Never count your money when you're sitting
3: at the table.
1: I would like to see a 2,000-pound pumpkin, though.
2: Would, too.
3: Yes, we've gotten so close.
1: So close.
3: So close.
2: Yes.
3: It's time to hit that number.
2: Yeah, hit that threshold.
3: Absolutely.
2: And 800, 1,000 cars coming to the car show.
3: Yeah.
2: Up and down the street as far as the eye can see.
3: Absolutely. Yeah, it's going to be great.
2: All the details and registering for the car show at?
3: Pumpkinfest.org. And you can also go to Eventbrite
2: and
3: search Pumpkin Fest.
2: Very good. All right, Anne-Marie, that we are just weeks away. So it'll be a kind of a Wednesday tradition from here on in until Pumpkin Fest.
3: Absolutely.
1: We'll see. Just before we go, Anne-Marie, I just want to plug in for Grey Road 1.
3: Yeah, so the concert the night, Saturday night, is Grey Road 1 and Jokers and Queens. And then starting with live karaoke ahead of that, which you will be...
2: Apparently I'm judging.
1: You're going to be the judge. The judge.
2: I'm going to be the Simon.
3: And if you want, you can get an all-in ticket, registering your car, going to the concert, and getting into Pumpkin Fest.
2: Ah, all in one, wham, bam, easy peasy.
3: Yep.
1: Judges have to perform.
2: Well.
1: Judges have to perform. Well, you're doing Eminem.
2: I'll drink a bunch and perform. I guess that's what I'll do. Little Pumpkin Fest one.
1: Performing, all right.
3: Yeah, we'll come cheer you on.
2: All right.
1: Thanks, Anne-Marie.
3: You're welcome.

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1: Hey, neighbor, what you working on over there?
2: I'm just adding some power to the old leaf blower.
1: Is that a turbo?
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0: better morning shows, but why nitpick? Longy and Bruffer on the Bruce.
1: You want a stupid criminal of the day, Bruffer?
2: Lay it on me.
1: How about, remember the guy back in the day? Didn't he have a bag, said definitely not drugs in there or something like that? And then a guy had a t-shirt, definitely not selling drugs, but he was selling drugs. This
2: right,
1: is kind
2: right.
1: of a...
2: He's not just wearing it ironically.
1: Right.
2: So
1: yeah, it's kind of... Is that reverse psychology?
2: Maybe.
1: Maybe 101?
2: Does it work? I don't know.
1: 41-year-old drug dealer from Florida. He was dealing drugs and he was journaling on the side. Kept a journal, which was interesting. In a notebook, he went, "No police will come to me." But
2: no
1: guess
2: police
1: what?
2: Will come to me.
1: They
2: is that
1: fact,
2: a haiku?
1: Is that, no, yeah, it's part of a guy from Nantucket sort of thing.
2: All right.
1: The police decided to say, bust it. But they, in fact, did come for him, the police. And now he's facing charges. SWAT team busted through his door. They seized, get this, 849 grams of fentanyl. That is enough for more than 400,000 potentially lethal overdoses. Mm-hmm. That's how much fentanyl that was. He also had a kilo of meth, 1.3 kilos of powder cocaine, 57 grams of crack cocaine, and 14 little grams of marijuana.
2: That dude's been shopping.
1: Yeah, I don't know what he did.
2: Jeez.
1: But he didn't
2: think the cops aren't going to get me.
1: And 12 grand in cash. Yeah, he said in his journal that he used a journal, kept track of everything he did, which was kind of dumb. It's didn't they do that?
2: Pretty
1: in that,
2: handy for the cops, though.
1: In that movie Casino, remember the guy kept a secret record of it all? So that was dumb. When they found that book, you were cooked, buddy.
2: But 9 times out of 10,
1: yeah.
2: It is the dummies, though.
1: It's always the dummies.
2: It's always the dummies.
1: We're wondering if this journal said, "No judge will convict me." Journal. We'll see if that happens.
2: That was on page 70.
1: I think with that lineup of stuff they found, he's in trouble.
2: That is not the only stupid criminal of the day.
1: No, it's not.
2: No. You're the other one.
1: What?
2: We can't continue the morning show unless you correct your cap.
1: Listen,
2: your cap's got to be straight with a peak straight on.
1: I don't think it, this
2: you
1: is...
2: You cannot have the cap
1: this is
2: the
1: not
2: side.
1: Your field.
2: Oh.
1: You don't... I don't see... You show me...
2: I'm not getting the umpire. All right.
1: You show me in the Bay Shore Broadcasting code of dress that my ball cap can't be tipped a
2: so
1: little bit.
2: So that whole thing really
1: side.
2: Blew up, eh?
1: Did I see
2: away.
1: That the... if you're not knowing what I'm talking
2: the
1: about,
2: umpire
1: a rookie...
2: apologize, I guess, to the rook.
1: I heard that, and I did read somewhere that he's been charged or fined.
2: Suspended.
1: Again,
2: I think it was suspended. Maybe.
1: Maybe. I don't know all the details, but I'm like, what a hubbubaloo. Just let the guy throw the ball.
2: Yeah, let the rook throw the ball.
1: Like, it was just a
2: I
1: little
2: crooked. I don't know if that threw him off, but he struck out the next batter, and then he just went south real
1: oh,
2: quick.
1: Oh, did he?
2: Inside the park home run. Walk.
1: Dude, you...
2: Another hit.
1: It just... that. What a weird thing. You're out there. You're going to be nervous as anything already, and then go, oh, you're
2: did you know what the umpire said?
1: Straight
2: he
1: ball,
2: said, well,
1: yeah.
2: The batter said, "Is he allowed to have his cap on that way?" And the batter after the game said, "I didn't say a word to
1: him." Yeah, trying to blame. Hey, I've seen you types before trying to blame somebody else.
2: Blame somebody else. Take no responsibility for anything.
1: Yeah, I think he just decided.
2: Anyways,
1: to straighten his cap.
2: By the way, I'm all right with your cap.
1: I'm gonna
2: put it on. Yay! You can put it on backwards. Rally cap.
1: Hello, fellow children.

0: 91.9 North, 97.9 South. 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

0: exercise in futility continues. Lungy and Bruffer on the Bruce.
1: That song ends very spacey, Bruffer.
2: Spaced you out a little bit, did it?
1: Makes sense. It's Space Oddity. It's time for Odds and Sods, brought to you by Coastal Home Market in downtown Port Elgin. What did I see on their page yesterday? You got to see it to believe it. If you need something for the house or your home or for your personal self, you just got to check out all the incredible stuff at the Coastal Home Market.
2: You ever heard of the term clopen?
1: Yes. That's so, a retail worker's term.
2: Yeah, a woman is going viral on the socials for ripping clopen shifts. So that is, you're working a full day, right? Maybe closing up at 9, 10, 11 o'clock at night. Then expected to show up the next day to open at 7, 8, or 9 o'clock in the morning. Now, she says she's frequently scheduled for clopen shifts.
1: Yes.
2: But the managers, Brian, who make the schedules, they would never sign themselves up for something like that.
1: You know what this reminds me of?
2: What?
1: Longy until midnight Saturday at the Bush party.
2: 6 a.m.
1: Sunday morning. That's a clopen. That's a clopen.
2: If I were you, I'd put my hat on sideways and go into the HR office.
1: Whoever the guy is making those schedules, eh? Charlie's Angels, do you remember? And I'm going way back.
2: The OG.
1: Not the Drew Barrymore. Which I loved, by the way. Yeah, I loved Lucy that. Lou? I liked that a lot.
2: I liked
1: lot.
2: It, too.
1: I'm talking about the originals. Apparently, Tanya Roberts and her husband back in the day were swingers. And they tried to get co-star Jacqueline Smith to jump it, right? She declined. Oh. She says.
2: Well, thanks for the offer.
1: I just assumed everybody in the 70s was. I thought if you were good looking in the 70s, you were a swinger. I just thought that was the thing.
2: Upside down pineapples for everybody.
1: Apparently, for Barry and her husband Tanya, it must have worked out because they were married from 73 until his death in 2006.
2: Whatever
1: they were doing, they did it for many years. Correctly. With pineapples.
2: I wonder if he went out on a three-way.
1: That I don't know.
2: You know, a lot of things require background checks now, Brian.
1: Yes.
2: Well, now you can get one for a first date.
1: Huh.
2: It's an AI thing, I think. Is that service called Stud or Dud? What are you, Brian, a stud or a dud?
1: Yep.
2: Little this, little that. Uses AI to help daters dig up dirt on their potential dates.
1: Huh.
2: So they use a bunch of data at the,
1: just
2: I guess you can.
1: Stuff that's available
2: yeah, stuff
1: all
2: that's
1: over.
2: Criminal records, bankruptcies,
1: LinkedIn, stuff.
2: Social media accounts, stuff like that. All daters need is the person's name or phone number to run a search.
1: So it does the searching for you. You don't have to go into the, like a lot of people would creep their social medias and stuff before they date or hire or anything like that.
2: I mean, 99.9% of people probably would do that. I know
1: crazy.
2: I would.
1: Yeah,
2: I'm
1: you'd
2: not,
1: be crazy
2: I'm not in the game
1: to.
2: Anymore, Brian, but I would check your socials before I went on that date.
1: And that's not for, I'm glad I'm not dating. And that's not for free, by the way. You have to pay monthly
2: fee for that.
1: Different levels.
2: It's price.
1: Hey, remember dude got his face smacked at the Oscars? Chris Rock, right?
2: Chris Rock, yes.
1: Yeah, he did a Variety interview last week, and he's telling people, you know, I'm not as rich as people think that I might be rich. And he goes, I've made some money. I'm not swimming in it. I'm not on jets all the time, and I don't own a boat or anything, but I have a house in New York and L.A. He said, like, it's just a normal house on a block that you could walk right up and ring the doorbell. You know what I mean? Like, that's not mansion type of things where private everything. He said, it's just one of his quotes here that I really like. He said, a lot of Hollywood actors live beyond their means, and then they take jobs they don't want to have to pay the bills, right? He goes, that's something he has purposely tried to avoid. Here's his quote. You have to spend income, not if-come. Hey, get that? If-come. He said, but I wouldn't be upset if DreamWorks called and we did a Madagascar 4.
2: Right. So, Chris Rock, he's a millionaire, not a billionaire. woe is me.
1: Because if-comes.
2: Brutal.
1: Yeah.
2: Celebrities who got their start in beauty pageants. Now, beauty pageants are almost extinct now. Oh, it's almost a thing of the past, right?
1: Surely we're going to be done these soon.
2: Diane Sawyer. She won America's Junior Miss in 1963. She was 17. Representing the state of Kentucky. Kathy Lee Gifford. I knew this one. She won Maryland's Junior Miss in 1970. She was 17. Oprah. She won Miss Black Tennessee in 1972. 1 year later, she became the first black female anchor on Nashville's news stations, and the rest, of course, is history.
1: Is it ever history?
2: Linda Carter, Wonder Woman.
1: Yeah, I can see that.
2: She won Miss World USA in 1972, representing the state of Arizona. Sharon Stone. She won Miss Crawford County in Pennsylvania in 76.
1: Crawford County.
2: Yeah, yeah. And this one here, Michelle Pfeiffer. Give me a second.
1: Yeah.
2: Just give me a two.
1: Mikhail?
2: No, Michelle Pfeiffer.
1: Different Pfeiffers.
2: She's so beautiful. I mean, other than my wife, she's the most beautiful woman in the world.
1: Wow.

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1: Hey, neighbor, what you working on over there?
2: I'm just adding some power to the old leaf blower.
1: Is that a turbo?
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2: It's 9 o'clock. Good morning. I'm Claire McCormack. A man who had been reported missing from Woodbridge and seen over the past few days in Saugeen Shores has been located by police and is safe. OPP have confirmed the missing 64-year-old was located yesterday. Saugeen Shores police charged a man with public intoxication after he allegedly called them over the long weekend. They're issuing a reminder saying when you can't get a taxi home, calling 911 multiple times is not appropriate. They say police took multiple 911 calls from a 23-year-old from out of town who became stranded in Saugeen Shores after a night of drinking. After trying to help him unsuccessfully locate a friend, he was arrested for public intoxication and spent the night at the police station. He was released from custody when sober and issued a ticket. Grey Bruce OPP have introduced a new program called Comfort Companions, a community partnership dedicated to bringing support to children during difficult moments. Spencer Byers has the details.
3: The program encourages local crafters and volunteers to create handmade crochet plushies and blankets for children experiencing trauma or crisis. To ensure all donated items are safe and suitable for children, OPP asks that volunteers follow these guidelines. Items must be new and handmade. Items must not contain small parts that could pose a choking hazard. Used or gently used items cannot be accepted. Donated items should have no monetary value attached. Donations can be dropped off at any Grey Bruce OPP detachment. Spencer Byers reporting.
2: There's a meeting this week for residents of River Street in Port Elgin ahead of some road reconstruction. The town says the project from Arlington Street to Wellington Street includes the replacement of sewer and water mains, storm drainage, road base and asphalt, and new sidewalks. A pre-construction meeting is set to be held September 10th from 4:30 to 5:30 on River Street. The project is expected to begin next week, weather permitting, and it could take about 2 months. U.S. President Donald Trump signed some executive orders yesterday banning some Canadian products. They include some Canadian alcohols, dairy, and motorcycles. That's due to come into effect on the 29th. Trump also added mattresses and motorboats to the items subject to 50% tariffs when they enter the U.S. Time now for a check on sports.
4: I'm RJ Broadhead. Here's the morning sports brought to you by RE/MAX. The Blue Jays beat the A's 4-2 because Kazuma Okamoto hit his team-leading 30th home run. The Guardians got past Baltimore, so the Jays stay one game behind Cleveland for the last wild card. The Brewers beat the Cubs and are the first team to 90 wins. Milwaukee could also be the first to clinch a playoff spot as early as this weekend. The Dodgers are close, too. They won their sixth in a row. The Yankees' victory secured a 34th straight winning season. The White Sox and Red Sox both lost. A couple of teams in playoff spots went head-to-head. The Rays defeated the Braves and the Astros down the Phillies. At the U.S. Open, Jessica Pegula and Aryna Sabalenka advanced to the semis. The men's first semifinalists are Francis Tiafoe and Ben Shelton eliminated Carlos Alcaraz in a marathon match that finished around 3:30 this morning. And the NFL season starts tonight with a Super Bowl rematch between the Patriots and Seahawks. Now here's your local sports.
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2: Showers and a risk of a thunderstorm today. 50-kilometer wind gusts, a high of 22, feeling like 30 with the humidity. A chance of showers tonight, a low of 14. A mix of sun and clouds Thursday, breezy, a high of 21. Right now it's 20, feeling like 27 in Tobermory, 19 in Walkerton, and it's 20, feeling like 25 in Saugeen Shores. I'm Claire McCormack. 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
1: Oh, my God. 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
0: 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The Bruce.
2: So, you love space news.
3: I love space news.
2: Yeah. I think you do.
4: You say with a question mark?
2: No, you said you have this renewed interest.
3: I do have a renewed interest
2: recently.
3: I do have a renewed interest in space.
2: Here's a look back interest in space. You want to hear this? What happened? 24 years ago today, 2002, Buzz Aldrin. You heard of him?
4: Yeah.
2: Yeah. He's was 72 years old at the time. And I guess some moon landing conspiracy theorist got in his face, accusing him of lying. And Buzz punched him right in the nose.
3: Yeah.
2: Punched him.
3: To the moon.
4: You want to go to the moon?
2: If you're 70, yeah, I've been there, but I'm sending you first class on my five-knuckle spaceship here.
3: Imagine the marbles on somebody to go up to Buzz Aldrin and say, hey, you're a fake.
2: And then when you're...
4: You weren't really there.
2: And when you're 72 and you are so...
3: Out of apps to give.
2: That you would punch him. I don't think he's lying. I don't think he's faking it. I think he's probably pretty legit there. Pretty legit to quit. Yeah.
3: Oh, the marbles on some people.
4: I know, right?
2: Tell you. I want to punch somebody for something when I'm 72.
4: Yeah. What I got to do to you?
3: For having
4: you're Buzz Aldrin.
3: For having their baseball cap on sideways?
4: Is that the new...
2: You didn't see
3: that
2: one.
3: It's been a recurring theme all morning here.
2: A baseball thing there where the umpire got up in a guy's crib about
3: Rookie pitcher. Straighten out that hat, Rook. Come on.
4: Really?
2: The guy paused the whole game and kind of going, this is my field.
4: Yeah.
3: So the next day, both teams, same teams are playing.
4: They all had them. Of course.
2: And it wasn't even that bad. Like, you know,
3: no,
2: you could see.
3: It wasn't.
2: It kind of reminded me of, but at least it was his coach, is when Wild Thing came and Charlie Sheen came out with, we wear caps and sleeves here. Wow. What was his name? Wild Thing. I can't remember what his name was, but yeah. We wear caps and sleeves here. He had no hat, no sleeves ripped off his shirt. Wild Thing.
4: And the weird haircut.
2: Just a bit outside.
4: Tried for the corner and missed.
2: Got to miss Bob Uecker.
4: I know.
2: For sure.
4: Best part of that movie.
3: Do not miss School of Rock today. Because the subject is...
5: Baseball.
4: No. The greatest new metal albums. One of those subgenres.
3: New metal.
2: It just, my mind wandered there for a minute.
3: Went straight to Limp Bizkit, didn't it?
2: Nude metal.
3: Oh, nude metal.
4: Not nude.
3: I think that's Swedish metal.
2: That's Wendy Williams.
4: Wendy O. Williams.
2: She was pretty.
3: Wendy O. Williams.
2: She was almost
3: the plastic
2: nude metal half the time.
4: Most of the time,
2: a little bit of electric tape is all she would wear at times. Sorry,
4: We'll go through those, and you know, they're on the ones that are on everybody's list, and your pop quiz. 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
0: It's a contest line, a conversation starter, a sophisticated futuristic mechanism to tell a DJ they messed up. 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
0: Bruce County weather.
6: Cloudy with showers this morning, risk of a thunderstorm, but 15 to 25 millimeters of rain today. Windy, high 23, humidex at 31. Partly cloudy tonight, slight chance of showers, low down to 17. Tomorrow, mainly sunny, high 22, humidex tomorrow, 26.
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0: Bruce County weather.
5: Cloudy with showers beginning this morning. Risk of a thunderstorm, about 15 to 25 millimeters of rain. Windy, high 23, humidex at 31. Cloudy tonight, slight chance of showers, low down to 17. Tomorrow, mainly sunny, high 22, humidex 26.
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1: Well, here we are on a Wednesday already, halfway point of the week ahead, all downhill from there into the weekend. Got your first deep cut of the day on the way. 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
1: September the 9th, it is Wonderful Weirdos Day. We are all blessed with one or two wonderful weirdos in our lives, and sometimes, okay, they might embarrass you, but life is never boring with them around, and they do remind us to be a little more true to ourselves, not to worry about what others think. It comes from our friends at WellCat.com. International Sudoku Day. For those who love puzzles and numbers, the first version, it's actually been around since the late 1700s, although it didn't have the nine-block grid. And then Howard Garnes published the version that we know, but as Number Place in 1979. Didn't get much attention, probably because of that name. But then it made its way to Japan in the mid-80s. And I never really thought about it, but they say crossword puzzles are very hard to do in Japanese. So they loved this puzzle with numbers. And they are the ones that called it Sudoku. And here we are. Loving them. Keeping the mind sharp. And enjoy some Wiener Schnitzel today. One of the national dishes of Austria. You hammer a thin cut of veal or pork with a meat tenderizer. Sprinkle a little salt. Roll it in flour, whipped eggs and breadcrumbs. And then pan fry it to golden perfection. Enjoying some of that today. And I hope it's off to a good start for you. It's Rise Against on the Bruce.

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0: Bruce County weather.
5: Cloudy today, looking for steadier showers to start up with the risk of a thunderstorm. Going to have a southwest wind gusting to 50 kilometers an hour with a high of 23, Humidex at 31. Partly cloudy into tonight, still the chance of showers, that southwest wind with a low of 17. Tomorrow looking mainly sunny, the west wind's going to shift to the north. We'll have a high of 22, Humidex at 26 with a high UV index. 22 degrees in Inverhuron, 20 in Miller Lake and Hope Bay, 21 in Glamis, and 22 degrees in Saugeen Shores, feeling like 29.
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0: 91.9 North, 97.9 South. The Bruce. The Bruce is on the loose. Every nook and cranny in Bruce County. We're here, we're there, we're everywhere. Big events, small events, a leisurely day at the beach.
1: I like the beach.
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6: Cloudy today with showers and the risk of a thunderstorm, a strong southwest wind with a high of 23, Humidex at 31. Partly cloudy into tonight, still the chance of showers with its southwest wind, a low of 17. Tomorrow looking mainly sunny, the wind shifting eventually to the north by the afternoon with a high of 22, Humidex at 26 and a high UV index. 22 degrees in Sable Beach, 20 in Ferndale and Cape Croker, 21 in Chapstow and 22 degrees in Saugeen Shores, feeling like 29.
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1: Up Around the Bend. It was written by John Fogerty, recorded by CCR for their 1970 album, Cosmos Factory. Finnish rockers Hanoi Rocks covered the song for their 1984 album, Two Steps from the Move. It was the opening track, it was the first single, and both the song and the album did very well in their home country. The video did get some play on the music channels here in North America and on rock radio. And that makes it your first deep cut of the day, along with Hatton Home Hardware Building Center in Chesley and Hatton Home Hardware in Tara. And of course, there is an album cut you would love to hear on the radio. All you have to do is let us know. We'll hunt it down, get it on for you. Elgin Jewelers text line, 519-389-9790. It's Our Lady Peace on the Bruce.

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2: We are into the final hour of our Wednesday morning, making our way towards lunchtime. And another big congratulations once again going out to Andrew Ziegler, winner of our Stick It to the Bruce contest, picking up a cool $1,000 cash. And thank you to our sponsors, Lakeshore Recreation, Blue Water Carpet and Tile, Port Elgin Home Hardware Building Center, and Boyle Concrete. Got another $1,000 cash on the line. I'll tell you about how to win that. Weezer on the way, JJ Wild and his AC/DC, 91.9 in the north, 97.9 in the south. We are the Bruce.

0: Rockin' Robin on the Bruce.
1: So we've got another cool $1,000 cash on the line with the sign says Bruce. There are a lot of them around Bruce County, and that's all you got to do. Traffic sign, concession sign, business signs, landmarks, mailboxes, whatever it is, a sign that says Bruce, take a picture, upload it to our website, get a chance at $1,000 cash. Thanks to Miller's Home Hardware Building Center, TJB Tree Service, Becky Knight Realtor from Brand Realty Group, and the Tobermory Press. 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It's Weezer on the Bruce.

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1: Bruce County weather.
6: Cloudy today with showers and the risk of a thunderstorm. A strong southwest wind with a high of 23. Humidex at 31. Partly cloudy into tonight. Still the chance of showers and a strong southwest wind with a low of 17. Tomorrow looking mainly sunny. The wind shifting to the north in the afternoon. A high of 22. Humidex at 26 and a high UV index. 22 degrees in Tiverton. 20 in Cove Island. 21 in Red Bay and in Ripley. And 22 degrees in Saugeen Shores. Feeling like 29.
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7: Bruce County Weather.
8: Cloudy and windy today with showers and the risk of a thunderstorm, a high of 23, Humidex at 31. Partly cloudy into tonight, still the chance of showers and still windy with a low of 17. Tomorrow looking mainly sunny with the wind shifting to the north by the afternoon, a high of 22, Humidex at 26 and a high UV index. 22 degrees in Saugeen First Nation, 20 at Stokes Bay, 21 in Wyarton and Mildmay, and 22 degrees in Saugeen Shores, feeling like 29.
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1: We are ready to hit that halfway point of the week, start a downhill slide into the weekend. We'll check in with the newsroom, we'll get up to date, and then we are off to class in the School of Rock. And today we're going to take a look at some great new metal albums. 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
2: Good afternoon. It's 12 o'clock. I'm Matt Hermes. A man who had been reported missing from Woodbridge and seen over the past few days in the Saugeen Shores area has been located by police and is safe. The OPP confirmed the missing 64-year-old man was found yesterday. Grey Bruce OPP have launched a new program called Comfort Companions, which aims to support children during difficult moments. Spencer Byers has more.
3: The program encourages local crafters and volunteers to create handmade crochet plushies and blankets for children experiencing trauma or crisis. To ensure all donated items are safe and suitable for children, OPP asks that volunteers follow these guidelines. Items must be new and handmade. Items must not contain small parts that could pose a choking hazard. Used or gently used items cannot be accepted. Donated items should have no monetary value attached. Donations can be dropped off at any Grey Bruce OPP detachment. Spencer Byers reporting.
2: There's a meeting this week for residents on River Street in Port Elgin ahead of some planned road work. The River Street reconstruction project includes the replacement of underground water and sewer infrastructure from Arlington to Wellington Streets, as well as new sidewalks. The work is expected to begin next week and will take about 2 months. A pre-construction meeting for residents is set to be held tomorrow evening on River Street. And in national news, U.S. President Donald Trump is banning the import of Canadian booze, motorcycles, and various other products. He's also slapping 50% tariffs on more products next week. It's the latest escalation in the Canada-U.S. trade tussle. Canada-U.S. Trade Minister Dominic Leblanc says in a social media statement, the federal government is assessing the latest moves by the U.S. administration. In sports, Braden Fisher will serve as the opener in a bullpen game for the Blue Jays this afternoon as they go for a series win over the Athletics. Jays remain one game back of Cleveland Guardians for the final American League wildcard spot. First pitch flies just after 3. Owen Sound Attack players Pierce Bowie, Harry Nancy, Lucien Burnett, Elliot Arnett, Julian Brown, and Wesley Royston are all heading to NHL camps. The Attack play their next preseason game tomorrow at the Bayshore against Brampton Steelheads. And in U.S. Open Tennis, the quarterfinal round continues today. You can always find more sports and submit your scores on the RE/MAX Grey Bruce Realty Sports page. 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Your weather's coming up next.
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2: Showers this afternoon, possibly a thunderstorm. A high of 23 today, feeling like 31. Tonight, rain ending in the evening, then partly cloudy. Slight chance of more showers later tonight. A low of 17, mainly sunny and 22 tomorrow. And more sunshine on Friday and a high of 22. Right now, it's 21 in Saugeen Shores. I'm Matt Hermes. 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

0: Rockin' Robin is on the Bruce.
1: All right, you got your lunch, you got your spot, you are ready for class in the Middleton Finner Financial Services School of Rock. And in today's class, we are going to talk about some great new metal albums. New as in N-U. What is new metal, you ask? Well, it's innovative and kind of hard to nail down sonically because it combines heavy metal music with other styles like hip-hop, grunge, alternative rock, hard rock, funk. The rise of new metal is primarily attributed to the band Korn, who released their debut self-titled album in 1994. New metal had a firm 10-year grasp on music from that time until 2004 and essentially defined a large chunk of pop culture. The stats for the 1999 Incubus album Make Yourself speak for itself. Certified double platinum with three charting singles, Pardon Me, Stellar, and Drive, with the latter becoming the band's sole top 10 hit to this date on the Billboard Hot 100. While their previous album, Science, veered between the different elements of metal, hip-hop, and funk, this album brought it all together. It may not be the heaviest in the new metal sound, but it allowed the mainstream to get a taste of something they may otherwise not have been looking for.

0: on the Bruce.
1: 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Lyrically, there's a lot of angst directed at everyone from parents to society itself. It is their biggest selling album to date, certified 4 times platinum and peaking at number 5 on both the Billboard 200 chart and the Canadian album charts. Infest even earned the band a Grammy nomination for Best New Artist. Cut my-

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0: Bruce County weather.
3: Going to become partly cloudy into tonight. Still the slight chance of showers, a strong southwest wind with a low of 17. Tomorrow looking mainly sunny, wind shifting to the north by the afternoon with a high of 22, humidex at 26 and a high UV index. Friday at this point looking sunny with a high near 21.
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1: You are in the School of Rock along with Middleton Finner Financial Services, and in today's class we are talking about great nu metal albums. Possibly one of the most influential debut albums in nu metal history, 2003's Fallen from Evanescence, took 8 years to come into fruition thanks to an incredibly intricate editing process that included using 414 microphones to record the ride and hi-hat of the drums. Helped by Amy Lee's standout vocals in a largely male-dominated realm, and by the inclusion of the single Bring Me to Life on the soundtrack to the film Daredevil, Fallen debuted at an impressive number 7 on the Billboard album chart, climbed to number 1 in Canada and 8 other countries. Fallen sold over 17 million copies worldwide, received 5 Grammy nominations, including Album of the Year, and 1 for Best Hard Rock Performance and Best New Artist.

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1: This is the Middleton Finner Financial Services School of Rock. And in today's class, we are talking about great new metal albums. At the turn of the 21st century, as new metal neared its peak in mainstream popularity, the next generation of bands began to emerge. One of those groups, California crew Linkin Park, rose to the top of the pack with their boundary-busting approach to the genre, which they debuted on their first effort, Hybrid Theory. The album's title coming from the previous name of the band, as well as describing their approach to music, creating a hybrid of different styles. The record, which produced hits like In the End and Crawling, was a commercial and critical success, selling 30 million copies worldwide. Hybrid Theory announced Linkin Park and new metal itself into rock mainstream.

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0: Bruce County weather.
6: Partly cloudy as we get into this evening with a slight chance of showers overnight, a strong southwest wind with a low of 17. Tomorrow looking mainly sunny, wind will shift to the north by the afternoon with a high of 22, humidex at 26 and a high UV index. Friday at this point looking sunny with a high near 21.
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1: 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Hybrid Theory is the previous name and debut album for which band? 519-389-9790 if you want to call in your answer or go through the Elgin Jewelers text line. 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You'll see the word win at the top of the page. Just click on that and you'll see where you can get your answer in. Hybrid Theory is the previous name and debut album for which band? Get your answer in while we hear from 5440, but first it's Billy Squire on the Bruce.

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1: The question today, Hybrid Theory is the previous name and debut album for which band? It was Linkin Park. 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
1: We are full ready to take on the rest of our Wednesday afternoon. Got some Rancid on the way. Going to hear from Our Lady Peace, and it's ZZ Top. 91.9 in the north, 97.9 in the south. We are the Bruce.

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1: When you put out your blue box over the next couple of weeks, it is that time of year. 29th annual food drive with the Bruce Area Solid Waste Recycling. It is going to run this week and next week. So, when it is your day for putting your blue box out, just put a few canned items in a bag, set it beside your blue box, and they will pick it up and it will all stay right here in the area. So what are we? We're on Wednesday, so South Bruce Peninsula, Lucknow, and Huron Kinloss. Tomorrow is Walkerton and South Bruce Peninsula 6. 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It's Rancid on the Bruce.

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1: The sign said, long-haired freaky people need not apply.
0: Yeah, that's not how we roll. We're Bruce County. We're all heart. Everyone is welcome. It's the Sign Says Bruce Contest.
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0: 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That is Bruce County. 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
0: Bruce County weather.
5: Going to become partly cloudy into tonight. Still the slight chance of showers, a strong southwest wind with a low of 17. Tomorrow looking mainly sunny, wind shifting to the north by the afternoon with a high of 22, humidex at 26 and a high UV index. Friday at this point looking sunny with a high near 21.
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10: Partly cloudy as we get into this evening with a slight chance of showers overnight. A strong southwest wind with a low of 17. Tomorrow looking mainly sunny. Wind will shift to the north by the afternoon with a high of 22. Humidex at 26 and a high UV index. Friday at this point looking sunny with a high near 21.
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1: Well, that is going to wrap up our time together, but thank you very much for hanging out with me today. I got Remy Smith ready to keep you company through your Wednesday afternoon. Another deep cut coming alive at 5 and a whole lot more. So hope you enjoy the rest of your Wednesday and hope we can hang out again tomorrow. So Sheepdogs on the Bruce.

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1: Starting off this Wednesday show with a big old sing-along. It's Joan Jett and the Blackhearts. You already know the song right here on The Bruce.

0: His name is Remy. Remy on the Bruce.
1: What is up? It is Wednesday, halfway through the week together. A little more on the wet side today, but you know what? Just not complaining. I am holding back my complaints until the weather really starts to turn and get cold, and then you better believe that I am going to be complaining. We got some stuff to talk about on this show today. Self-improving, super intelligent AI leads to a 10% chance of human extinction, at least if you believe the couple experts talking about it. Nick Cage had a sinkhole in his front yard in California, and I'm not blaming nature, I'm blaming Nick Cage. That guy's made some weird movies. I feel a conspiracy coming on, Illuminati or something like that. A new dinosaur has been discovered in Brazil, and we've got a lot more, so stick around. Right now it's Nine Inch Nails, the hand that feeds, right here on the Bruce.

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2: Going to become partly cloudy into tonight. Still the slight chance of showers, a strong southwest wind with a low of 17. Tomorrow looking mainly sunny, wind shifting to the north by the afternoon with a high of 22, humidex at 26 and a high UV index. Friday at this point looking sunny with a high near 21.
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7: Bruce County weather.
8: Partly cloudy as we get into this evening with a slight chance of showers overnight. A strong southwest wind with a low of 17. Tomorrow looking mainly sunny. Wind will shift to the north by the afternoon with a high of 22. Humidex at 26 and a high UV index. Friday at this point looking sunny with a high near 21.
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Right now, Edwin Trippin, and we're the Bruce.

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0: It's Remy on the Bruce.
1: One of those tunes that throws me back to being a younger Remy. I'm not even sure who in my family dug on this tune, but I vividly remember this being played in my youth. It's Robert Palmer, Addicted to Love. 91.9 North, 97.9 South.

0: It's Remy on the Bruce.
1: They discovered a brand new species of dinosaur that had never been seen before just recently in Brazil, which actually blows my mind because I'm kind of in that thought process of everything on Earth has already been discovered, right? This is why we're going up to Mars and trying to discover more stuff. You would think we figured it all out here, but no. New dinosaur pops up out of nowhere. Really weird because they're saying, you know, physiologically, it looks a lot like it's in the family of another dinosaur that they found in Spain, which is quite obviously not all that close to Brazil, and usually animals in similar areas share characteristics, and animals in not similar areas don't share those same characteristics. And it's opening up all kinds of discussion that I don't really care about. I just find it super interesting that we are still finding dinosaurs to this day. Next thing you know, there's going to be like a new pyramid or something discovered underneath Toronto. And we'll be like, oh, I had no idea that was there for the past, you know, 5,000 years or whatever. Green Day.

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0: Bruce County weather.
6: Going to become partly cloudy into tonight. Still the slight chance of showers, a strong southwest wind with a low of 17. Tomorrow looking mainly sunny, wind shifting to the north by the afternoon with a high of 22, humidex at 26 and a high UV index. Friday at this point looking sunny with a high near 21.
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12: Partly cloudy as we get into this evening with a slight chance of showers overnight, a strong southwest wind with a low of 17. Tomorrow looking mainly sunny, wind will shift to the north by the afternoon with a high of 22, Humidex at 26 and a high UV index. Friday at this point looking sunny with a high near 21.
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2: Talking about this new dinosaur they recently discovered in Brazil. Kind of cool that they're still discovering new dinosaurs, although I find that a little odd that we're still discovering them. I got to be honest, though. I don't think there's a conspiracy theory out there that cuts me as deep as the dinosaur conspiracy theories. Like, there are people that believe dinosaurs were not real at all. And, like, that just hurts my heart too much to even possibly believe. But then there's other, like, very realistic things out there where people are saying dinosaurs just don't look the way we think they look. It's very, very unlikely. And the more you research this, the more, like, true that statement seems. They've never actually discovered 100% intact dinosaur fossil ever. The closest they've ever come is around 90%, and that's like counting up the bones, right? So like 90% of a human body, that's a lot of bones missing in that 10%, so it would be the same if not more for a dinosaur. And then it's also like all the hypothesis of what we think they look like once they have their skin and teeth and eyeballs and all that kind of stuff. The T-Rex is a good example with its short little stubby arms. There's some theories floating around that those little arms were meant to be wings, right? And then there's pictures of T-Rexes covered in feathers and fur and stuff like this. And it's completely logically possible for them to have looked that way. Like, maybe there's some scientific stuff that disagrees with this, but, you know, I don't think there is, because there's really been a lot of people outright standing up for dinosaurs. Dinosaurs, I think, existed, definitely. Like, there's just way too much evidence for that not to be true. But what they actually look like may not have been the Jurassic Park that you and I grew up watching, knowing, and loving. Like, I grew up to love, like, snakes and lizards and stuff like that because I was a dinosaur kid, and, like, you know, snakes and lizards are the closest thing that we can get to those in reality. Thinking that, like, I could have been obsessing over birds all this time because they got feathers just like dinosaurs did. Just messes with my mind way too much. And makes me a little sad, to be honest with you. Blue Stones on the Bruce.

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1: Good afternoon. It's 4 o'clock. I'm Matt Hermes. Saugeen Shores police are appealing for tips after a fail-to-remain crash in Port Elgin. Claire McCormack has the story.
2: Police say on Labor Day Monday, at about 9 at night, a gold Lincoln sedan was sideswiped by an unknown pickup truck while northbound on Goderich Street near Ivings Drive. According to police, the unknown truck then allegedly brake-checked the sedan, causing a secondary collision. They say the truck was last seen on or near James Street and Waterloo Street and that it will have damage on the passenger side. Saugeen Shores police are asking anyone with information to call them or Crime Stoppers. Claire McCormack, Port Elgin.
1: The Ontario government says it's providing $8.5 million in base funding to Bruce County this year for paramedics and ambulance services. Spencer Byers has more.
3: The MPP for Bruce Gray Owen Sound, Progressive Conservative Paul Vickers, says in a statement the base funding increase will help municipalities address increased costs so they can continue to deliver high-quality emergency care. In all, more than $1 billion is allocated in the Ford government's current budget for land ambulance funding in Ontario, about 9% more than the current government spent in 2025. Spencer Byers reporting.
1: Household hazardous waste drop-off events are planned in Bruce and Gray counties this weekend. You can drop off old paints, household cleaners, batteries, and other items between 9 and 2 Saturday at the Owen Sound Public Works Building on 20th Street East. Bruce County's collection event is from 8 to 12 Saturday morning at the Transportation Yard on Ludgard Street in Lucknow. And in national news, U.S. President Donald Trump is banning the import of Canadian booze, motorcycles, and various other products. He's also slapping 50% tariffs on more products next week. It's the latest escalation in the Canada-U.S. trade tussle. Canada-U.S. Trade Minister Dominic LeBlanc says in a social media statement the federal government is assessing the latest moves by the U.S. administration. In sports, the Blue Jays and Athletics are scoreless at last check in the rubber match of a three-game series in Sacramento. Jays remain one game back of Cleveland Guardians for the final American League wildcard spot. Local ball, signups are underway for the Owen Sound Junior Bay Sox rep tryouts, which begin next week. Some OHL news, Owen Sound attack players Pierce Bowie, Harry Nancy, Lucien Burnett, Elliot Arnett, Julian Brown, and Wesley Royston are heading to NHL camps. The Attack play their next preseason game tomorrow at the Bayshore against Brampton Steelheads. U.S. Open quarterfinal round continues this evening, and the NFL regular season kicks off with a Super Bowl rematch between Seattle Seahawks and New England Patriots. That's underway at 8:20. That's news and sports. Your weather's coming up next.
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1: Showers ending this evening, then partly cloudy with a slight chance of more rain overnight. A low of 17, mainly sunny and 20 tomorrow, and more sunshine on Friday with a high of 22. Right now it's 23 in Saugeen Shores. I'm Matt Hermes. 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
1: 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This is a land of confusion. 91.9 North, 97.9 South. 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
2: I read in the news today that a massive sinkhole opened up in Nicolas Cage's driveway to the degree of them evacuating. I think it was 31 households in the area. So a very big sinkhole that is apparently still expanding. Am I the only one that finds it so strange that it's happening in Nicolas Cage's front yard? Like, out of all the people on the planet, what are the odds of it being Nick Cage? He's a weird guy, right? Like, and if anybody out there was opening up some extra dimensional Cthulhu portal to another universe, it would be Nick Cage, right? Like, dude has done some seriously weird stuff in his life. He, like, did mushrooms with his cat for an entire day, along with a wild and crazy list of other things that's just, like, rather unhinged. So, like, hashtag Fear Nick Cage 2026 feels like something that could be on the horizon. We've seen it all in the past decade. Pandemics, AI, jobs, economy, you name it. Now Nick Cage and Cthulhu, apparently. A conspiracy theory thought up solely by yours truly here, by the way. It's Blink-182. Hello.

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0: Bruce County weather.
5: Going to become partly cloudy into tonight. Still the slight chance of showers, a strong southwest wind with a low of 17. Tomorrow looking mainly sunny, wind shifting to the north by the afternoon with a high of 22, humidex at 26 and a high UV index. Friday at this point looking sunny with a high near 21.
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1: Brown Man's back there with Black Star. We got Aerosmith on the way right now. Sass Jordan. High Road Easy. 91.9 North, 97.9 South. We are Bruce.

on the Bruce. Talk about this, but open up and Nick Gage. You might have a conspiracy that it's a portal to a convention or something like that. He's a weird guy. Got a text on the Elgin Jewel Alliance. LMFAO, Remy, love Nick Cage. Poor guy getting attacked so hard on the show today. Look, I'm not knocking Nick Cage as an actor. He's a very odd guy, right? Like, $250 million, pet king Kobe. He bought a pyramid, like an Egyptian pyramid tomb in New Orleans that he planned to be buried in one day. The pets reportedly bought a whole collection of shrunken heads, two castles. Guy owns two castles and a private island in the Bahamas, and reports actually slept in Dracula's real castle. So, like, except say the absolute least. And if you watch some of his newer movies, that whole Cthulhu spin makes a whole lot of sense. But that being said, like I started out saying, I like Nick Cage. Big fan, big fan of Nick Cage. And I'm not just saying that because, you know, if he is taking over the world in an extra dimensional kind of way, and that he would probably have AI algorithms looking for people speaking poorly about him. I'm a big fan of Nick Cage, and I'm not just saying that because he might be listening. No, I would never sell out like that. Our Lady, peace.

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7: Bruce County weather.
8: Partly cloudy as we get into this evening with a slight chance of showers overnight. A strong southwest wind with a low of 17. Tomorrow looking mainly sunny. Window shift to the north by the afternoon with a high of 22. Humidex at 26 and a high UV index. Friday at this point looking sunny with a high near 21. Risk.

0: on the Bruce.
1: Another conspiracy theory out there, this time not cooked up, but AI has locked with executives who locked with is now telling the public that he is disagreeing with everything that is going on in the AI world right now. It turns out there's quite a few companies out there dabbling in AI. All of them are in search of creating this self-improving, super intelligent computer system based on AI. And he is warning us that there's like a 10% chance or more that humanity could be facing extinction within the next decade if this thing isn't done before it's too late, which is a little scary, if you ask me. Like, this should be news everywhere. And sometimes when I read a little bit about what's going on with AI, like a off-base thing, or I'm on board with reality right now, and we're just not hearing it in the mainstream as much as we should be. You be the judge. I don't mean to spread conspiracy theory, although that's kind of a thing that I do, but 10% chance of extinction within the next decade. And that's coming from the words of a dude who works for arguably the largest AI company in the world. And you're at the top of the ladder at that. Monster Truck.

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1: Good afternoon. It's 5 o'clock. I'm Matt Hermes. Saugeen Shores Police are appealing for tips after a fail-to-remain crash in Port Elgin. Claire McCormack has the story.
2: Police say on Labor Day Monday, at about 9 at night, a gold Lincoln sedan was sideswiped by an unknown pickup truck while northbound on Goderich Street near Ivings Drive. According to police, the unknown truck then allegedly brake-checked the sedan, causing a secondary collision. They say the truck was last seen on or near James Street and Waterloo Street and that it will have damage on the passenger side. Saugeen Shores Police are asking anyone with information to call them or Crime Stoppers. Claire McCormack, Port Elgin.
1: The Ontario government says it's providing $8.5 million in base funding to Bruce County this year for paramedics and ambulance services. Spencer Byers has more.
3: The MPP for Bruce Gray Owen Sound, Progressive Conservative Paul Vickers, says in a statement the base funding increase will help municipalities address increased costs so they can continue to deliver high-quality emergency care. In all, more than $1 billion is allocated in the Ford government's current budget for land ambulance funding in Ontario, about 9% more than the current government spent in 2025. Spencer Byers reporting.
1: Household hazardous waste drop-off events are planned in Bruce and Gray counties this weekend. You can drop off old paints, household cleaners, batteries, and other items between 9 and 2 Saturday at the Owen Sound Public Works Building on 20th Street East. Bruce County's collection event is from 8 to 12 Saturday morning at the Transportation Yard on Ludgard Street in Lucknow. And in national news, U.S. President Donald Trump is banning the import of Canadian booze, motorcycles, and various other products. He's also slapping 50% tariffs on more products next week. It's the latest escalation in the Canada-U.S. trade tussle. Canada-U.S. Trade Minister Dominic LeBlanc says in a social media statement the federal government is assessing the latest moves by the U.S. administration. In sports, the Blue Jays trailed the Athletics 2-0 at last check in the rubber match of a three-game series in Sacramento. Jays remain one game back of Cleveland Guardians for the final American League wildcard spot. Local ball, sign-ups are underway for the Owen Sound Junior Bay Sox rep tryouts, which begin next week. Some OHL news, Owen Sound attack players Pierce Bowie, Harry Nancy, Lucien Burnett, Elliot Arnett, Julian Brown, and Wesley Royston are heading to NHL camps. The Attack play their next preseason game tomorrow at the Bayshore against Brampton Steelheads. U.S. Open quarterfinal round continues this evening, and the NFL regular season kicks off with a Super Bowl rematch between Seattle Seahawks and New England Patriots. That's underway at 8:20. That's news and sports. Your weather's coming up next.
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1: Showers ending this evening, then partly cloudy with a slight chance of more rain overnight. A low of 17, mainly sunny and 20 tomorrow, and more sunshine on Friday with a high of 22. Right now it's 23 in Saugeen Shores. I'm Matt Hermes. 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
0: 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Hey, we're going live. On The Bruce.

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Ever find yourself stuck on the side of the road? Well, look them up. Give them a call. Right now, Talking Heads. And she was right here on the Bruce.

0: on the Bruce.
1: Talking about a lot of conspiracies today. Got a text on the Ugg and Jewel line saying, Remy, it must be Conspiracy Wednesday. Dinosaurs aren't real. Nick Cage is summoning demons and the AI apocalypse is coming. Maybe we should do this every Wednesday. You know, it's actually a very cool idea to do like a Wednesday conspiracy idea, you know, maybe like a countdown of conspiracies, the top five craziest ones I found so far this week. But like, honestly, I come up with like ideas for like specialty things like that, you know, featured bits that recur all the time, and they make a lot of sense. But my attention deficit disorder often like distracts me away from that. It never actually happens. So cool idea, maybe, but I wouldn't hold your breath. Struts right here on the Bruce.

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0: Bruce County weather.
5: Going to become partly cloudy into tonight. Still the slight chance of showers, a strong southwest wind with a low of 17. Tomorrow looking mainly sunny, wind shifting to the north by the afternoon with a high of 22, humidex at 26, and a high UV index. Friday at this point looking sunny with a high near 21.
0: Wired in, home of Willie Fest. Wait, what? You are the Bruce.

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0: 91.9 North, 97.9 South, The Bruce. From Boundary Peak 187 to Cape Spear, Newfoundland, see the shining sea, Canada, pumping out some of the best rock in the world. The Bruce champions Canadian independent music, including Indigenous and Bruce County musicians. Here's the deal. 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Friends of the Bruce, give us a heads up on untapped Canadian independent music that you've discovered and you're digging. 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
0: Bruce County weather.
6: Partly cloudy as we get into this evening with a slight chance of showers overnight, a strong southwest wind with a low of 17. Tomorrow looking mainly sunny, wind will shift to the north by the afternoon with a high of 22, humidex at 26 and a high UV index. Friday at this point looking sunny with a high near 21.

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2: That is about it for me today. I am on my way headed home. A little sleepy today. 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Not 100% sure why. I know I did absolutely nothing over the weekend, and often when I have lazy time in my life, it tires me out more than doing things in my mind, right? Like, not my body. 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But if I sit around and do nothing, my brain just kind of shuts down. So we're gonna get through this week and see how next one goes. I'm gonna leave you with my favorite Springsteen tune. It's Born to Run, title track from obviously the album Born to Run. We're the Bruce, and you and I will talk again tomorrow.

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1: Good evening. It's 6 o'clock. I'm Matt Hermes. Saugeen Shores Police are appealing for tips after a fail-to-remain crash in Port Elgin. Claire McCormack has the story.
2: Police say on Labor Day Monday, at about 9 at night, a gold Lincoln sedan was sideswiped by an unknown pickup truck while northbound on Goderich Street near Ivings Drive. According to police, the unknown truck then allegedly brake-checked the sedan, causing a secondary collision. They say the truck was last seen on or near James Street and Waterloo Street and that it will have damage on the passenger side. Saugeen Shores Police are asking anyone with information to call them or Crime Stoppers. Claire McCormack, Port Elgin.
1: The Ontario government says it's providing $8.5 million in base funding to Bruce County this year for paramedics and ambulance services. Spencer Byers has more.
3: The MPP for Bruce Gray Owen Sound, Progressive Conservative Paul Vickers, says in a statement the base funding increase will help municipalities address increased costs so they can continue to deliver high-quality emergency care. In all, more than $1 billion is allocated in the Ford government's current budget for land ambulance funding in Ontario, about 9% more than the current government spent in 2025. Spencer Byers reporting.
1: Household hazardous waste drop-off events are planned in Bruce and Gray counties this weekend. You can drop off old paints, household cleaners, batteries, and other items between 9 and 2 Saturday at the Owen Sound Public Works Building on 20th Street East. Bruce County's collection event is from 8 to 12 Saturday morning at the Transportation Yard on Ludgard Street in Lucknow. And in national news, U.S. President Donald Trump is banning the import of Canadian booze, motorcycles, and various other products. He's also slapping 50% tariffs on more products next week. It's the latest escalation in the Canada-U.S. trade tussle. Canada-U.S. Trade Minister Dominic LeBlanc says in a social media statement the federal government is assessing the latest moves by the U.S. administration. In sports, the Blue Jays lost 2-0 to the Athletics, dropping 2 of 3 in Sacramento to lose ground in the American League wildcard race. Jays are now 1.5 back of the Guardians, who face the Orioles tonight. Local ball, signups are underway for the Owen Sound Junior Bay Sox rep tryouts, which begin next week. Some OHL news, Owen Sound attack players Pierce Bowie, Harry Nancy, Lucien Burnett, Elliot Arnett, Julian Brown, and Wesley Royston are heading to NHL camps. The attack play their next preseason game tomorrow at the Bayshore against Brampton Steelheads. U.S. Open quarterfinal round continues this evening, and the NFL regular season kicks off with a Super Bowl rematch between Seattle Seahawks and New England Patriots. That's underway at 8:20. That's news and sports. Your weather's coming up next.
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1: Showers ending this evening, then partly cloudy with a slight chance of more rain overnight. A low of 17, mainly sunny and 20 tomorrow, and more sunshine on Friday with a high of 22. Right now it's 23 in Saugeen Shores. I'm Matt Hermes. 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
1: 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We're doing learning. 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
5: Showers ending this evening, then partly cloudy with a slight chance of more rain overnight. A low of 17, mainly sunny and 20 tomorrow, and more sunshine on Friday with a high of 22.
6: My name is Derek Scott. I'm from Chesley Lake, and I am the Bruce.

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1: Conway Furniture, Highway 86, just east of Listowel.
2: Well, that was a fun summer, but we are heading back inside.
1: Dude.
2: I know. I hate to be the bearer of bad news.
1: You say it out loud, it makes it real, though.
2: And it is a good time to start looking inside the house, seeing what you need. We got some cabinet beds. Great pieces to, add a spare bed to a room.
1: Yeah.
2: And the thing with cabinet beds is they're heavy.
1: Yeah.
2: And they require some assembly.
1: Yes.
2: So it's nice to get them from Conway.
1: And if you're moving, they require some disassembly.
2: There you go. They do indeed.
1: But you guys put ours together.
2: Absolutely. And we include all that in the price. So if you're looking online, make sure you understand delivery and setup and taxes are all in the prices that you see.
1: Love that.
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1: Right. And you've got the big burly guys that'll carry it all in, set it all up.
2: We'll even take some old stuff away if you need us to.
1: I love that. All the things we're used to at Conway Furniture, Highway 86, just east of Listowel.
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5: Showers ending this evening, then partly cloudy with a slight chance of more rain overnight. A low of 17, mainly sunny and 20 tomorrow, and more sunshine on Friday with a high of 22.
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Elgin, home of Pumpkin Fest. 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
1: The Bruce is on the loose. 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We're here, we're there, we're everywhere. 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
3: Showers ending this evening, then partly cloudy with a slight chance of more rain overnight. A low of 17, mainly sunny and 20 tomorrow, and more sunshine on Friday with a high of 22.
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5: Showers ending this evening, then partly cloudy with a slight chance of more rain overnight. A low of 17, mainly sunny and 20 tomorrow, and more sunshine on Friday with a high of 22.
0: Lion's Head, home of the Crouching Lion on Niagara Escarpment. I think we all know it's a real lion made of rock and trees. 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